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Attention, Winnipeg, Randall, Salvin, Fire. You're needed for a multi-vehicle accident. The CFS parking lot east of the grain bins in town. Multi-vehicle accident east of the grain bins in town. Page time, 1905.

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0: Cooper and Medical, Highway 19, and about milepost 63, Harvest Avenue, for an 80-year-old female, shortness of breath, County has medical en route. They'll be in a blue GMC on the shoulder.
1: 5-5, 10-4.
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1: 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She has a object through her right arm. Second individual is unconscious but breathing. LZ will be on the northeast corner of Delavan.
0: 10-4, CN-9.

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0: Mars 2350, cars for assist, yellow medicine on a armed individual, city of Porter, 204 North Brook Avenue. Individual was evicted earlier today, now is back at the residence in the driveway with a loaded AR.
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Attention, Bryson, I'm inserting you at 308 North Quinn Street. 308 North Quinn Street. Female party has fallen. Unresponsive. Is breathing. 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Oh, attention, Bryson, ambulance. You're needed at 308 North Quinn Street. Female party has fallen. Is breathing unresponsive. 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

0: Marshall 2320, cars, other cars in the area, information only, driving complete, coming into Nobles Colony from Jackson, westbound 90. They just passed mile post 57. A white Town and Country, black plate with a flag on it, possible Minnesota, he says, but he couldn't read the plate. Crossing center in fog multiple times. Westbound 90 from mile post 57, information time 2055.
1: 646.

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1: 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The 10-minute flight, we have 2 plus 3 zero fuel, 2,500 feet.
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0: Copy that.
1: St. Mary's, May 1.
0: Go ahead.
1: You're being canceled per MCAS ground unit on scene.
0: May 1, copy is canceled. Thank you.
2: Medical at the Alma, 105 East Walnut Street, 42901 and 3100, notifying 3137 or 3157. Some kind of a medical. It's going to be behind the Alma where the parking lot is. Caller states his boyfriend is not acting like his normal self. It's going to be a 54-year-old male currently in a chair. He is conscious, but he's having some muscle spasms. Again, 105 East Walnut Street in the parking lot behind the Alma. Justice Center clear at 2110.
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900 to La Center Ambulance. We were needed at 76 South Lexington Avenue for a male patient with back pain, leg pain, and cramping. 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You are needed at 76 South Lexington for a male patient with back pain, leg pain, and cramping. 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

0: Good evening. We're probably about 5-6 minutes away with 54-54-year-old male. Episode started about 30-ish minutes ago. Now we are having uncontrolled spasms of the body. He is a No-4, denies taking anything. We do have a blood sugar of 360, non-diabetic. Heart rate currently 146. Highest I've seen is 150. Sinus tach on the monitor. BP 145 over 99. SpO2 96%. Coming in to get checked out. Friend says he's just not acting right. Go with questions.
1: We'll see in room 11, 11.
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1: This is Rivers Edge, go ahead.
0: Good evening, I'm Kermit Earl, a 70-year-old alert male patient. Struck a curb with his e-bike, causing him to fall off. Does some abrasions to his right arm, also to his right knee. CMS is intact in all those areas. Unites any head, neck, or back pain at this time. Nordiform is an ordered palpation in the cervical area as well. Discomplaints and vertigo. Does have a history of vertigo. Given for Zolfan, vitally stable, 155 over 89. Pulse is at 67 regular, clean sinus on the monitor. 96% on room air. I do have a 20-gauge in left hand. I have given four of Zolfran. Seems like his vertigo is a little bit at this time. ANO times four. And he has not done any blood thinners. ETA approximately three.

0: Sounds good. 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We'll see you in E5 upon arrival.
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1: 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And do you have Amelia attached?
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1: 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You are needed at 117 5th Street Southeast for a male patient with alcohol poisoning.

0: 951 MCHS Mankato. Patient report for direct admit coming from MCHS New Prague. Treating, they were coming with a 71-year-old female coming from New Prague with possible pneumonia. Initials are LA. ETA is approximately 5 minutes, resting comfortably at this time. She is on oxygen and normal baseline 5 liters per minute. Any other questions?
1: No questions. You're directed 4731-4731.
0: Copy, 4731. 4731. 2951 out. Thank you.

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4: Thank you to 22 tankers for 1049 eastbound 90. Here's the 120 for 1049 walking eastbound on the shoulder.

Medical, New Hope Warden Lodge, 1429 3rd Avenue, for 29002, advising 3100, 3157. Needed for a 20-year-old male who says his left side of his body is going numb. We'll meet you outside. It's 1423 3rd Avenue, New Hope Warden Lodge. Dispatch clear, 2000 hours.

0: 691, Priority 2, at House of Hope, 1429 3rd Avenue. Patient will be outside. 1429 number 3 Avenue, at House of Hope, Priority 2.
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1: 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It's going to be the house across from that. It's going to be Getchell's. Sounds like male and female party are outside screaming at each other.

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0: Is there still a tank fill or anything between those two?
1: I'm not sure what is in place. I was just going to have dispatch check. I'm not sure what all we got going on over there at the moment.
2: Kelly.

0: 5/23, the Danko that was in place was canceled February 23rd of 26. Upgraded priority 1 for a 20-year-old male, 20-year-old male, conscious and breathing with sudden weakness or numbness on one side. He said his entire left side is going numb. He is responding normally and breathing normally. His stroke diagnostic on R and had one arm raising higher than the other. Speech and smile were normal. This all started about 21:48.
1: Thank you.

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1: Copy.
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1: Mail party is leaving

0: Okay, so you drive it or?
1: I'm supposed to get the story figured out here, but he has got injury on his head, denied medical.
0: Okay, what's he driving? He's revoked, so we can pull him over.
1: 10-4, he's driving his red pickup. One on 9th, he's going to head 22 to Alden.

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0: 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See Charlie.
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1: Gato. Heavy transporting routine, main gate.

0: 10-4. That is the vehicle that comes back to him that I had him call for service.
1: No other stroke symptoms at this time. Patient was able to walk to the ambulance. Very little arm drift. Strength equal in both legs and both hands. Slightly stable. Heart rate 85, blood pressure 134/81, setting 98%. On room air, I am not going to call this a stroke at this time. Any questions?
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1: You were dispatched at 2117 in route 2121, on scene 2123, transporting at 2143, at hospital at 2209, current time is 2219, and your ICR is 135, 135.
0: Copy, thank you.

0: Continue that.
1: I was just asking if another unit was still responding. If not, I would like one.

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1: 551.
0: Can you send me a CAD message, please?
1: Okay.
0: Twenty-three is up with 122.
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1: Detained as I'm 10-2, but if you're closer, you can stop by.
0: 10-4.

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1: 10-4.

0: Montgomery Ambulance to 900.
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I haven't found anything alcohol-related, and I can't get into S3 at this moment.

0: Charlie Charlie Charlie Charlie Charlie Charlie Charlie Charlie Charlie Charlie Charlie Charlie Charlie Charlie Charlie Charlie Charlie Charlie Charlie Charlie
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2: Mayo Mancito Patient
3: Report
1: for direct
2: admit.
3: Go ahead.
1: We're approximately 15 minutes out with a 46-46-year-old male coming as a direct admit, hoping to confirm room placement and let somebody know that we're at the end about 15 minutes out.
2: Can you confirm patient initials?
1: His initials are going to be TK.
2: You're direct to 3208, 3208. Thank you.
1: Thank you.

0: cooperative or not?
1: Hello.
0: Is he cooperative or not? 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
1: He's cooperative, hello.
0: Tell her.
2: I'll be back out of the others.
3: Tell her.

0: Ambulance 900. We're back in town. You can put us back in service. Can I get our times in ICR, please?
1: Call was graded at 2147. You were dispatched at 2149. En route 2153. On scene 2156. Transporting at 2207. At the hospital at 2221. En route back to Montgomery at 2233. And your ICR is 143. 143.

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0: 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An upgraded priority 1 for 71, 71-year-old female, conscious and breathing. Sounds like a possible stroke. Wife begins slurring her words and is confused. She's not responding normally. She is breathing normally. Stroke diagnostic shows clear evidence.
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0: Good evening. We are inbound to your facility from MCHS New Prague with a 73-year-old male patient transferring from their emergency department. Patient's initials are R's and Romeo, H is Hotel. Patient is being transferred over for extended care. We have room number of 4205. Patient is currently alert and oriented times 4. Current set of vitals BP 149 over 87. Pulse of 65, setting at 95% on room air. We have an ETA of approximately 12 to 15 minutes. Do you have any questions?
1: Questions and you're correct with 4205. Thank you.
0: 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Thank you.

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1: I started to call for service. If you want to go speak with the mail party, otherwise give them a call if you'd like.
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0: No further information. 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Again, 7 weeks. 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
1: Wake up.
0: Mom was actively doing CPR on the call.

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0: We are en route to your facility with a 7-week-year-old female. 7 weeks. Year-old female that had a unresponsive episode around 23:15, lasted about 15 minutes. Patient was having a hard time breathing. He is responding a little bit better now. It's maintaining her own airway breathing. Auscultated, sounded clear, heart tones were perfect. The patient's mom did perform some compressions for approximately 3 minutes. Vital signs are now read at 164 for a heart rate, respiratory rate of about 45 to 50 breaths a minute, and SpO2 at 98%. We have an ETA of about 6-7 minutes. Any questions? Copy that, 16-16. See you in a bit.
2: Retransferring routine to the ER.

0: patient was stroke-like symptoms. The patient was found to be significantly hypoglycemic. Oral glucose was unsuccessful, having difficulties obtaining IV access. And we gave IM glucagon. Gonna recheck a sugar here momentarily. We are still alert to verbal, following commands. Stroke scale inconclusive at this time. I've got a current heart rate of 92, sinus rhythm, left blood pressure 172 over 97, and title of 33, with respirators right around 22, and an SpO2 of 94% on room air. Like I said, I'm going to recheck a sugar. We've been working on getting that up, and we'll see you in about 5. Go with any questions.
1: 6 anxious low for the questions. We'll see you at 31.
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3: We are on the phone with him right now.
2: Okay, I will not create you a call then. Thanks.
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0: 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Can you remove 30?
1: Sounds good. Yeah, this is to stage.
0: Dispatch, can you remove 3889? And they're going to handle that call.

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1: I'm gonna hitchhike if I have to. But they're gonna be in their truck that they were logged into. I'm just logged out.

0: 38 or 89, are you taking this call or are you going home for the night?
1: I'll be going home for the night.
0: Understood.
1: For this last pediatric, they're going to take the call.
0: Okay, 692 had also said they'd take it, so.

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1: Employee, copy, thank you.
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0: 6 Mankato.
1: 256.
0: 7, have a good night.
1: Good night. You were 543. What do you want done with this motor assistant pending? Yeah, you still have this motor's assistant pending. I wondered what you wanted done with it.
0: Yeah, all right. Just seen it on from dispatch. I'm not sure what to do.
1: We don't know either. She told me that you guys wanted it left open.
0: All right, I'm cleared up.
1: Okay.

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1: Here, responding priority 1 for a 32-year-old female who's conscious and breathing. Initially, she called and said that her bulimia is back and has been feeling sick and throwing up for 3 days. And then she stated that she is bleeding and vomiting blood. When asked where she's bleeding from, she said her mouth from an injury.
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0: 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I don't know what the address is. It's in Granite. 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
2: 2-year-old female. Chief complaint today is from SI. We'll have a little further upon that upon arrival. Currently vitally stable, pulse rate 84, blood pressure 132 over 76, respirations about 20 and unlabored. SpO2 is about 93 to 95. We have an ETA of about 5. Again, a little further out on arrival. Any questions?
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0: Good evening. We are about 8 minutes away with the 32-year-old female. Patients experienced about 3 days of self-induced vomiting. We are experiencing a little abdominal pain this evening as well. Concerns for possible trace amounts of blood within emesis. We are ANO4, heart rate 83 and regular, SpO2 95% on room air, BP 128 over 80. Go with questions.
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0: 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We do have a blood glucose of 249 as well.

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0: 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That driving complaint on that U-Haul that I transferred into you guys, my listener officer hasn't stopped. Highway 169 southbound, mile marker 76.
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Dispatcher 657. Dispatcher 657 here around with a transfer from St. James, a 30-year-old female coming in as a direct admit to 4207. We are privately stable, no changes in route, we're about 15 minutes out.

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0: 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Direct to you out of MCHS Austin ED, 65 male, initials BD. No changes in route.
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This is a report of a party walking south of Wells, north of the dealership, in all dark clothing. Transferred to state patrol. They don't have anyone in the area. Male party in dark clothing. That's about all the details that I got.

0: dispatch, I'll be out with the mail party. Hang on one second. Five times for dispatch. I saw my Casey's earlier. I'm not sure what we got going on here.
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0: dispatch. 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

0: 523 dispatch. I have Ronaldo Lopez, date of birth 6/29/75, and I'll be en route with him to the gas station in Alden, starting miles 64802.
1: Copy.

0: 122, go ahead.
1: Can you start me a traffic hazard at westbound 136? Be removing a deer from the road.
0: 10-4.

4500, Lake Crystal Ambulance, respond on BE5 for a medical at 511 West Blue Earth Street, room 21 at the Beacon, for a 67-year-old male that is complaining of pain and they don't have meds to break through it. He's conscious and breathing normal. 511 West Blue Earth Street, room number 21, respond on BE5, just and clear at 212.

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0: We are about 7 minutes out with a 67-year-old male complaining of left arm pain from the elbow radiating down to the fingers. Doesn't appear to be trauma-related. Started about noon today. It's a 10 out of 10 on the pain scale. We got current vitals of 148 over 88. We got 97 on room. We got 73 beats per minute. And we got 97.3 degrees Fahrenheit, 16 respirations per minute. Any questions?
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Thought it was a cooking type smoke, not a structure smoke, but this will call her up out of a dead sleep, and she's very concerned.

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0: 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We see a small, slow-burning campfire here on Luva Lane. 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

0: 3110 available unit 2108 East Main Street in Mankato for a 79-year-old female whose leg has become immobilized, not sure what it could be, wants to go to the hospital, has had knee problems in the past, is conscious and breathing normal, requesting no lights and sirens. Again, medical for 2903-3100, 2108 East Main Street, Mankato, dispatch clear, 447.
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0: 9-2, I've got an update for you if you're ready. For a 79-year-old female, conscious and breathing. She had sudden weakness in her left leg, and we did a stroke diagnostic. It was negative on our end. She does have a history of a previous TIA about 10 years ago.
1: Two copies. Thank you.
0: You're welcome.

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1: Six, Lane Marshall.
2: 628.
1: Still getting my computer fired up. What's going to be the general location of this?
2: Highway 60, just off Highway 59. Be just past County Road 6, northbound side. Completely blocked in the northbound lane, the semi. Adrian Auto's en route. And I heard Nobles County's having fire close down the road at County Road 4.
1: 10-4. I'm coming from Jeffers. I'll be a little bit. Was this a crash?
2: From what I understand, it's a single semi-rollover.
1: 10-4.

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0: We're going to try to get this semi pushed over to the side so they can at least open up one lane. They got to unload the trailer, so we'll be here a little bit, probably blocking at least one lane.
1: 10-4, thank you.
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0: 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Wait, morning.
1: 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What?
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0: 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Good morning.
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0: Good night, good morning.
1: Good morning, Tech. SB 189.
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0: Okay.
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0: 2310 car. Information on a driving complaint. Westbound I-90 from mile post 83. I have a white cab semi with a short white box trailer over fog and center. Speeds are about 73. No plate. No follower.
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fire call 2900-2901. You said to the 525 South Broad Street. Cool across the street. Advise it. Parking lot between the houses on the 500 block of South Broad Street. Heard a big boom sound and then saw smoke coming off the fire call. I was not currently seeing any smoke or flames. Again, fire call 2901 near South Broad Street. Dispatch clear 724. Kevin.

0: 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I'll be 10-7 unit transfer, no 10.
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0: people down on Warren Street. They say they heard a loud bang and multiple bangs. They thought the pastor was in the area we're going. 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Did you want me to start a second ICR?
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Could you notify XL? They have three of their line fuses that have blown on the poles behind 507 South Route

0: Marshall, 2310 car, report of animal on the roadway, Highway 62, west of Wyndham, near 430th Avenue. There is some calves on the roadway, brown in color. I'll check the animal listing.
1: Fire and ambulance, you first strong smell of gas, 117 West 9th Street. Outside the residence, by the meter, by the garage. Hooters Fire and Ambulance, looking for a strong smell of gas in the area of 117 West 9th Street. You'll be on FA7, time page 746.

having a seizure. They've administered nasal spray to treat the seizures. 10 minutes slipping in and out of seizures. 65-year-old male breathing, bleeding from the mouth. 184 Creekside Drive, clear at 8, 7:50.

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3: 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Currently a generalized seizure. He's had more than one seizure in a row. He's not been alert between seizures.
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1: 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I drive.
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0: Mankato, 2220 car. This passenger Deer, Highway 22 at Nicollet County Road 3. Should be on the shoulder near the ditch.
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0: 682, 2135 Moray Drive, apartment 203. He is in Edward, North Mankato, repeating 2135 Moray Drive, apartment 203E, Mankato. That's Vista Prairie at North Point.

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1: 681, go ahead.
0: Patient had a total of 4 seizures per staff this morning, 1 witnessed by EMS. They did do some rescue med prior to the run. Seizure witnessed in our presence lasted about 30 to maybe 45 seconds. Since patient is now looking around, still pretty post-ecto, vitally stable, left pressure 127 over 84, have a heart rate of 88, sinus in nature, SpO2 95% on room air. Probably. Okay.
1: Thank you, Lizzie, and Eater 19, MCHS there.

0: Mankato, 2220 car is information on a driving complaint, 3-minute delay, eastbound Highway 14 from 3rd Avenue, mile marker 131, a black GMC Denali. It's cutting off vehicles, brake checking, and at a high rate of speed. Have a plate in the event, Zebra Tom George, 332, no follower.
1: 440 Mankato, Denver.
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0: 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Stations 1 and 2 are open today. Good morning.
1: Hi.

0: there to the 3100 unit. Advise for Johnson Outdoors, there's a truck driver that's laying on the ground. A pallet fell off truck and hit him. It looks like the caller was not there. They're getting all the info secondhand. We'll try and get you more info if we can. 49 Power Drive in the lot for Johnson Outdoors, just center clear, 850.
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2: 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We do have him on oxygen now, snoring respirations, PA 30 seconds.
3: Thank you for the update. I'll see you in ER 19. I'm CHS Clerk.

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4: Marshall, 2310 cars. Stalled vehicle, Highway 86. At County Road 66. Black passenger car on the shoulder, close to the fog line. Called in by passerby.
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1: Cato Fire, this is Mayo Ambulance Dispatch. We've got 682 just cleared a scene. They're going to be going around momentarily. Stand by one for them.
0: Copy, you can just let them know patient is conscious and breathing.
1: Conscious and breathing. Is there a certain gait that we should be using?
0: Negative. If they come in on power drive, we will have our truck right by the entrance. Take and pull right in.
1: Understood. Looking for the truck. Thank you.

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1: 682, en route. Did you copy the other traffic from Mankato Fire?
0: Negative. Can you send that again?
1: Coming off the main entrance, Power Drive, fire is out with the patient, and they are conscious.

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1: We have a 3100 unit coming to power drive.
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1: Perfect, thank you.

0: Tony.
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0: Yeah, male patient alert, conscious breathing. He's not trapped. We've already updated mail on their channel.
1: Copy. PD was just asking. Thank you, though.
0: Yeah, you can respond on emergency.
1: Copy.

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0: and CHS Mankato 683, patient care report. We're en route with a 54-year-old female coming from Laurel's Peak. Chief complaint is increased confusion, elevated blood sugar, not a diabetic. Last blood sugar we got was 469. She has sinus tach at 104, 98% on room air. Last blood pressure was 159 over 68. We'll be there in about 7. Any other questions?
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0: We're going to be clear from the hospital. 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We're going to go get my partner's car.
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0: I'll be on 5th at Southwest.
1: On that, Civil.
0: Yep, 10-4.

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0: Kaiser and ICR for a transport, picking up an adult female from Ramsey County Jail and bringing to Blue Earth Justice Center. That's Michau, M-I-C-H-E-A-U, first name Tyra, T-Y-R-A, middle name Roshia, R-O-C-H-E-A. Date of birth is 5/1/66.
1: Copy. 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

966 and 921. 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

60-year-old female breathing okay, conscious, no chest pain, saying that she has a twisted bowel. It looks like we possibly responded there on the 10th of May for MDP issues. 741 Chapel Street, apartment 2, Justice Center, clear at 956.

0: 681. 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Go ahead.
1: Do you just want to switch calls? I believe 82 is going to be closer to the Hubble, and we can, it's probably about the same amount of time for us to get to the center.
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1: Were we being advised to stage? 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
2: Go ahead, 82.
1: Is there any advisement to stage for this? County was just advising PD is going to be a little delayed.
2: 2, you'll be staging.

0: 4433 to 4500. What was the May 10th response for? I didn't quite catch it on the page.
1: I don't know what you asked. Can you please repeat?
0: On the page, you said there was another response to this address on May 10th, but I couldn't quite copy what the response was for. Do we need law enforcement before we respond?
1: No, I think you're good. That was more of a FYI to deputy, but he's on scene now. It was just MDP type situation, but we have PD on scene already, so you should be fine.
2: 65-year-old female not conscious, ineffective breathing, passed out with blood dripping from her face. It was not witnessed. Again, we have CPR in progress.
3: Copy. Like I said, we're unsure of the nature. There's no reason to stage this. We can proceed it, correct?
2: I am not aware of any circumstance that would require staging.
3: Okay, for that, clarify.

0: 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I was on some other radio traffic. 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
1: Yeah, if you want to start heading our way, do we have fire en route as well?
2: Copy.

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0: 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Sounds like there's no threats of violence, possibly just some alcohol and tox. First response is on scene.
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0: I'm just coming up on scene now. 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
1: If you want to get set up at County 4, we'll divert traffic here for a little bit when they shut down both these lanes. We have also a couple fire trucks coming out to help as well.
0: Copy.

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0: 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Blood pressure 129 over 76, pulse 80, SpO2 99.
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1: SP346.
0: 12, both lanes rerouted here on eastbound 60.
1: 10-4. Do you know how long that's going to be?
0: Fifteen,
1: 20 minutes.
2: 10-4. 2300, Marshall, I copy that, correct?
1: Thank you.

0: Yes, the E645, Marshal.
1: Sorry.
0: Can you create me an event? It's going to be an AOA domestic. I'll fill in the details once I get on scene, but I'm almost valid.
1: He has a location.
0: I will once I get on scene here. I'll update the location. It's right in Redwood here. Me assisting Redwood PD.
1: 10-4.

0: 210 cars. I have a driving complaint. Current location is eastbound I-90, mile marker 109. It's a complaint on a red semi crossing over Fog in the center. It's pulling a flatbed trailer with a blue tarp on the load.
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2: Get a 56-year-old female coming in from home. She's complained of abdominal pain. Sounds like she has had a bowel movement in 4 days, had a history as such. Wide alert, oriented, 6.9 for a pulse rate, 158 over 91 for a pressure, 99% of room air. She's at 4.0 for hand for nausea. We're going to be 8 minutes out.
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0: Nicollet County Sheriff's Office to St. Peter Fire. Respond on NC3 for multiple ditch fires along Minnesota Avenue from a vehicle that shredded a tire located at Union Street. Again, respond on NC3 to multiple ditch fires, Minnesota Avenue, for a vehicle that shredded a tire at Union Street. Nicollet County clear, 1118.
1: Marshall?
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0: 512-2300.
1: 512, go ahead.
0: Is it in the northbound or the southbound lane?
1: Southbound lane, just north of St. Julian.
0: Copy that, southbound just north of St. Julian.
1: Southbound lane, north of St. Julian. There's a pickup truck from Julie that was throwing shrapnel. It's caused several ditch fires.
0: I'm north of St. Julian, the cell phone line.

0: 712, the city's anchored. Are you going to be coming down 169 in the cell phone lane?
1: I'm going to get on right at St. Julian, and I'll let you know here.
0: Copy that. We're going to go down to Traverse and come back in on 169.
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2: When you get down to... Get onto the road. Any more extensions up there?
1: North from Highway 22?
2: Correct. Going north. This one's pretty much out, and I got 515 coming with the water truck. So go north and check for extensions north of my location going here. Come up here.

0: Yeah, he doesn't have a radio.
1: Yeah, Josh, if you're not busy there, come down here. There's about six or seven spot fires in the center ditch.
2: Okay. 509 to 541.
1: 541, go ahead.
2: 509 to 541. Do you want us to go over by 22 and check out that smoke?
1: Yep, that's where we are right now. So come here. You could probably take Old Minnesota Avenue all the way down and get on 169. Everything is in the southbound lane.
2: 509, copy.
1: 512, 300. 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
1: Things in the southbound lane, correct?
0: Southbound lane. I'm getting out of the truck, so I'll be on SOA 1. 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
2: Six 84.
3: Okay.
0: Five 506 to 512. Whereabouts are you?
1: 684.
2: 684 is acknowledging the call. We'll handle.
1: 684 to handle. Copy.

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1: Negative. 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

0: 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Again, 682 Priority 2, 423 South Broad Street in the city of Mankato.
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2: 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He's already been released. 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
2: Do we have an estimation of when the 3100 units would be clear? Do you have an estimate of when a 3100 unit might be clear to respond to the 3 South?
3: There's 2 en route right now.
2: Perfect, thank you.

CHS Mankato, patient care report. We are about 10 minutes out with a 92 female who has some critical labs and is being sent in by the facility nurse at a nursing home. Blood pressure is 129 over 63, heart rate 77, O2, 98 on 2 liters of oxygen, and we're about 10 minutes out. Any questions?

0: Okay, 439 Marconi. I was informed it's Linden Drive. Is that correct?
1: Am I?

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0: 10-8 run to the metro, morning.
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2: 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Would we clear home, sir? Clear one, please.
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0: 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We're getting reports of somebody thinking they're injured. There is a language barrier, so we're unable to give specifics. Cherry Street, Riverfront Drive, accident with injuries, clear 12-0.
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North River Front, Marathon, Toyota, 0131100 advice. First, I'm going to fall down and is bleeding. They're breathing okay, talking okay, in their 60s. They're going to be...

0: and CHS Mankato for mail and patient report.
1: Go ahead, patient report.
0: With a 38-year-old female, she complained of nausea and vomiting for 2 days. She has pain since day at 9. She's rather the burning pain, worse than deep breath. Rated initially a 7 out of 10. We did do 324 of aspirin, 0.4 of nitro, and 4 milligrams of Zofran. Chest pain has improved down to a 2 out of 10. Totally did not reveal any STEMI criteria. Heart rate is 102, sinus tach on the monitor, blood pressure 160 over 107, respiratory rate of 18, 97% room air, and ETA of 4. Any questions?
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3: 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Is this at the Marathon gas station?
2: I believe so. Should be outside for a female that fell.
3: Yeah, we have it currently mapping at that car accident, not at the Marathon.
2: Incident. I'm showing we have the 729 South Riverfront Drive call dropped on you. 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

0: We will be clear, North River Front. 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
0: 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Good afternoon.
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0: Marshall, 2310 cars, information on a driving complaint. There's a 10-minute delay from the caller. Eastbound I-90 from mile marker 20, a black Honda SUV, Minnesota plate, over Fog and Center. Eastbound from Worthington is where it was last seen 10 minutes ago.
1: 346, Rope Chambers.
0: 1240.

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0: 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LV 10-8, we're out to training. 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
1: 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Rasmussen University, 1400 Mass Avenue, Justice Center, Claire, 1315.

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0: and Cato 2220 cars have a stall blocking northbound 169 at West Broadway in St. Peter. Semi-blocking, they do have a tolling route.
1: 4, Broadway, Mankato. 10-4, just west of Smithville.
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0: Marshall, 2360 car. Information on a driving complaint. It has turned off the road. Westbound Highway 212. The semi pulled in near mile marker 34. There's a gravel pit on the north side of the highway. It's a white cab, bobtail. It's got a window in the back of the cab. It's been over fogging summer.
1: 85.
0: 1341.

0: It's printing. I'm still finishing it. So it'll be printing here shortly.
1: Copy. Just checking.
2: We're arriving at the Justice Center. Ending mileage is 34179.
0: 246.
2: And you can clear the transport. Thank you.
0: Sure.

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1: D300.
0: How's E10-8? You're on for Ripley for training. Afternoon.
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0: And Cato, 2240 cars, 1050. Highway 7 at Highway 15, two vehicles, and they are blocking. Unknown injuries. County has everybody en route.
1: Sounds like Hutch is open.
0: I'll check. Regarding the crash in Hutchinson, Highway 7, Highway 15, do you need patrol? He's asking if he needs to go.

0: 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We're coming out of Silver Lake.
1: Semi.
0: Thank you.

0: Control Alpha Zero, call. The hunch that they can take it.
1: 10-4, thank you. 8-0-SP-529.
2: Go ahead.
1: Hutchinson PD will write their crash.
2: 10-4, thank you very much.
1: 14-2.

0: Dispatch 505. You all go to Shepherd's Inn, find a Heather, should be a supervisor, possible sexual assault to a resident.
1: Zero 01.
2: Go ahead.
1: We are back in the great city of Mankato. Thank you.
2: Copy.

0: 645, Marshall.
1: SC645.
0: I see that, so I'll check on that here in a minute. That's 1 and 13 and 67 here quick.
1: 10-4, thank you.

0: 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Have a good day.
1: Thank you, you too. 14-30.
2: Marshall.
1: 1671.
2: Could you assign a case number for the event that I'm on that pulse crash?
1: 10-4.

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0: 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ICR 756.
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0: And K2SP441.
1: Grab my kill.
0: I see you grabbed that driving complaint. My partner said there's possibly a 5-minute delay on this driving complaint. Black GMC Denali, varying speeds.
1: No 28, correct?
0: No, there was not.
1: Deborah.

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1: Can't be.

0: 16 East Vine Street, 2901, 3116, 67-year-old male. The home healthcare nurse. They do not feel safe living there, and shortness of breath, and they also need to get him oxygen. So, just overall needs help. 216.
1: To priority 2. I'm going to 216 East Vine Street, upstairs unit. Again, 682, priority 2, 216 East Vine Street, upstairs unit in Mankato.

0: SC628.
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0: 682 from dispatch. This is upgraded as priority one. We have a 6'7", 67-year-old male. He is conscious and breathing. Home health nurse with him on the scene states that he is weak, too weak to take care of himself. Needs to be seen. Also states that he's having difficulty breathing, grunting with his COPD. You're going to want to use the back of the house entrance with the rickety stairs.
1: Copy.

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0: 2901, happy to arrive, Steve.
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0: Let me get a fire to Camino units coming to Vine Street. 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
1: Fire.
0: If you want, come to the front door. 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
1: All right, copy. We're just pulling up.
0: Definitely.

Houston Kato, 2210, car information on a driving complaint eastbound I-90 for mile marker 123. There's a 5-minute delay. Complaints on a U-Haul with a trailer crossing over Fog and Center. Caller appeared to be on their phone. Speed is normal. It's a smaller U-Haul box trailer.

0: 6 8 2. We're going to be transmitting routine to Mankato.
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Patient has severe COPD. Vital signs are as follows. 109 heart rate, blood pressure is 148 over 68. SpO2 is 97% with a dual nav running. We'll be at your facility in about 2 minutes. 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
0: 10-7. 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

684. 684, priority 2164, Long Street, Mankato, backyard off the driveway. Again, 684, priority 2164, Long Street, Mankato.

0: Mankato, 2220 car is wrong way driver. It's going to be northbound in the southbound lane, 169 mile marker 74. It's going to be a silver SUV unknown if they turned around.
1: 4 for Mankato, 10 for Mankato.
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0: not his head, you know, blood thinners, no consciousness. Only complaint right now is left ankle pain. Inside of the left ankle is swollen, no obvious deformities. Vitals are a pulse of 73, blood pressure 175 or 103, or 2 is 96% on room air. ET about 1 minute. Any questions?
1: Questions will be in ED room 20. MC is just clear.

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0: Marshall 2360 car, debris in the road, Highway 7, mile marker 93, just east of Clara City. Wooden pallets, got one in each lane.
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0: Marshall, 2320 car, debris on the road, eastbound I-90 at the 26. There's a piece of metal, could be a bumper in the roadway.
1: 626-10-4.
0: And Mankato, 2240 cars, debris for you also, eastbound 212 at McLeod County 1. It's going to be east of Glencoe. Garbage bag filled with sod or some heavy product. I did try to call MnDOT and not getting hold of anyone.
1: 587-10-4. Dispatch, you can deactivate 681.
0: Out of Glencoe.
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0: St. Mary's, Mile 3. We're ready for patient info.
1: One-year-old male. Came in with some seizures. They currently have the patient intubated. He is on IV propofol, also has some fentanyl running, and Versed. Weight is 89.5 kilos. In room 22 of the ED, going to ICU in Mankato, room 4825.
0: Hey, I'll pick up this next.

0: Edge EMS 1801 to Rivers Edge ED, patient care report. We're about 2 minutes out with a 72-year-old female, history of dementia, aphasia. Patient had a window fall today in the parking lot about 30 minutes ago. Patient had some swelling and pain in the right wrist. Otherwise, no chief complaints. We have 25 of fentanyl on board. I am. Patient splinted. C-collar wasn't working, so we took that off. We got a pulse rate of 100. Normal sinus sitting at 98% on room air. Blood pressure 141 over 96. We're just pulling in. Do you have any questions?
1: I'm sorry, what was the injury from the fall? I didn't hear you breaking up.
0: Right wrist pain and swelling on the right wrist.

Dispatch 100 cars requested in Elmore, 407 South C Street. Female party there is making suicidal statements, wishing to harm herself. It's going to be Anna Rademacher. She says she wished she had a gun so she could shoot herself. Are no access to firearms right there, that being a no other weapons.

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0: Still waiting on the return, checking your status.
1: Do I have one detained? Could you also verify with Nicola County on permit to carry, please?
0: 10-4.

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1: Keep an eye out for it.
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0: Just got a call about a tanker truck just left Quick Trip, northbound 169. Spilling some unknown liquid out of the top. No placards or anything on the truck.
1: Sure.

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0: 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I just met it here in town. I'll follow it.
1: 10-4.

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1: 1703. P246.
0: I copy direct.
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0: 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Reference that party in Elmore, I guess they called back. Now they're saying she's fine. But we advise you to still continue.
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2: 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Repeating 683, P42 transfer going from MCHS Fairmont to MCHS Mankato.
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0: My white PD's out with that driving complaint. 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

0: Yeah. Yeah, 4108.
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alarm, a resident pulled the switch. 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

0: Medical at the Harry Myron Center, 109 Homestead Road, room number 1 for 2901, advising 3137. It's for a 60-year-old male that is shaking, not able to walk. He is breathing okay, but not alert, and his blood is out of the normal range. 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

0: 682, you're going to upgrade priority one for a 60-year-old male, fell conscious, breathing. 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
4: 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And then the County Road 15 bridge, it sounds like a semi with round bales hit it. It's on the shoulder now, and same with the round bales on the shoulder.
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0: State. This is Silly County. I just got a report of two males fighting on the side of Highway 22 just south of 310th Street in our county. If you have anyone in the area, I'm sending Gaylord there now.
1: The switch was flipped inside.
2: 40th Street with Minnesota. Yellow Charles Boy, 8103, I think.
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0: Did you say Nicola County also had a call like this?
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0: Match 111, is this going to be a white step van? It's 10 to an attached negative 29.
1: Possible 1079. Highway 22 and 310th Street, there's two black males riding on the shoulder. Unknown if there's any vehicles on the shoulder.
2: Q79 and Kato, we copy. We'll be en route from St. Peter.
3: Hi, 43 Man Kato. Where was that call?
1: South of Gaylord and Highway 22, 310th Street.
3: Copy. Four three 626 on the main. Wait, PD is 10:15. Are you able to do a DRE eval?
4: Just hold.
0: Dan.
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1: Ten four, I'll let you know when we get a vehicle on scene. What the update is?
2: Copy, thank you.

0: KKG, where else?
1: All the out. Can you see if you can contact DOT? There's hay over the entire highway here. The truck looks like it drove about a mile down, so here, I'm talking to him here.
2: Copy.

0: 356.
1: Go ahead.
0: We open the cover, and there's two little white pins where it looks like it snapped in half. Do we have any more of those to replace it? It's like when they pulled the pull station and broke the pin.

0: Lucifer County Sheriff's Office, testing emergency pagers. Pager test clear at 1801.
1: Hi. Sounds like Sibley County has located the two males.
2: 10-4.

0: complaint. Tony does have the follower on the line. It's northbound 23 from Jasper for a white vehicle, possible Minnesota of white Union Robber 183, swerving all over the road.
1: 46.4.

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0: I'll be clear from Nicollet County Jail. Do I need to point north there to that one call you put out, or does somebody have that under control?
1: SP-256 is en route. It sounds like they have two detained.
0: Ten for it.

0: clearing with a no need. We'll head back to station one.
1: Steve, clear with a no need, heading back to station one.
2: Ten four, so they're in the city of Pipestone.
1: 10-4.
2: Is the caller still following?
1: 10-4, we're trying to get an update to location.
2: 10-4, I'll be up.
1: Copy.

0: care for it.
1: Good evening. We're coming to you with a 66-year-old male from Harry Meyering Center. Staff reported new onset of weakness and faltering from his norm. Patient's baseline is ASD. We're getting the fever. We detected a temperature of 101.3. Patient was not really compliant or cooperative with any other assessments just because of this baseline. No other interventions on our part. Patient is calm to his, nor his usual self. Staff member is accompanying us, and we're going to be there in about 3. Any questions?
2: Okay, you're fine. Okay, just
1: from that, definitely.

0: Oh, wait, go ahead.
1: I'll be on County Road 2 and County 17 with Minnesota. Tom Hank Boy 258.
0: 10-4. Left off of Highway 23 and turned into Hank's. And updated plate is 1 Robert Union 193.
1: 10-1.

0: You can send them.
1: Any update on this? I got a trooper that's still about 10 miles off.
2: I'll get you on track.

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1: Copy, call originated at 1740. You were dispatched at 1742. En route at 1746. On scene 1748. Clear at 1807. And your ICR number is 4343.
0: Thank you. Have a great day.
1: You too.

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1: Decision.
2: Mail 3. What is the direct admin report? WS, be there in 15.
3: My car's in full man and driving complaint. I gave the info to Wasika. He's on Highway 14, passing Janesville. It's a gray Mercedes SUV, over center and fog and varying in speed. Information 1817.

0: Dispatch, 605. We're clear of this transport. Look at the time. It's probably about time for us to start making our way back to Rochester. So we're going to start doing that. Heading ground room.
1: Copy, heading back, moving to the room.

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1: Six, eight, four.

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Third party info stated her loved one is in the vehicle driving drunk, and he switched vehicle. He's now in a maroon Chevy.

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0: Go ahead.
1: Some breathing, fall from standing into the wall, then fell onto hip and arm. Fall was accidental, no bleeding, is responding normally, and is still on the ground. Again, priority 2.
0: Six, eight, four, copies.

0: going through Hanley Falls, southbound 23 for a white semi-trailer over center and fog. RP is following in a white Pontiac Grand Prix.
1: Keep going.

64-year-old female, fell in the parking lot. She's not injured, just needs assistance getting up. In the parking lot of Crystal Towers, 203 South Main Street, respond on PE5, dispatch clear 1837.

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1: Good.
0: They're responding to a 63-year-old male, conscious and breathing with stomach discomfort. The pain is described as just having discomfort. He had a near fainting episode and does have pain above the belly button. Again, priority 2.
1: Anyway, thank you.

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0: Medical, a new perspective, 100 Dublin Road, room 2225 for 2902, advising 3100 for an 86-year-old male that has fallen 3 times today, and now they want to send him in to get him checked out. He is responding and breathing normally. There's no nurse on site. Again, new perspective, 100 Dublin Road, room 2225 to Santa Clara 1900.
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